0: We're a division of Moose Media, but you can call us CKFU-FM 100.1 Moose FM. From the energeticcity.ca newsroom, this is what's happening right now.
1: I'm Caitlin Coombs, and this is what you need to know this afternoon. The Fort St. John Community Arts Council hosted its Arts in Partnership Conference this weekend, which included a Municipal Election Candidates Forum. All 13 mayoral and council candidates took the stage focusing on arts in the community of Fort St. John. Early voting for the municipal election starts on October 7th, and voting day is October 17th. Drivers can expect delays for almost the entire month in October as Dawson Road Maintenance will be conducting fall seasonal maintenance starting next week. From October 5th to 30th, maintenance will be closing the bridge down to single-lane alternating traffic from 7 p.m. to 3:30 a.m. Monday to Friday. During this time, drivers can expect delays and overweight and oversized loads will not be able to pass. As of today, there are three candidates to be running for the office of Peace River North MLA in the 2026 provincial election. Jordan Keeley has announced he will be seeking re-election as a conservative-leaning independent candidate. Wayne Bell, a Peace River North resident, says he is running as an independent candidate. And the Conservative Party of BC announced their candidate for the riding over the weekend, Curtis Whitford, a Fort St. John resident and energy sector expert. Prospective candidates have until October 3rd to register with Elections BC. Early voting will run from October 16th to the 21st, and voting day falls on October 24th. To see all of energeticcity.ca's provincial, municipal election coverage and more, you can visit energeticcity.ca. That was the news update. Let's take a look at sports. The Huskies continued their losing streak this weekend with two road games. On Friday, the Pups lost 4-3 against the Fairview Flyers and then 9-2 to the Grand Prairie Wheat Kings the next day. The team is back on the ice again this coming Saturday for two games against Slave Lake. And that's your look at sports. 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
4: 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They're fine. Some things to note. If you're headed down towards Chetwynd, there is going to be some construction work being done on the shoulders of the road. And, of course, I think starting next week, is the season for them doing their best to try and patch up the Taylor Bridge. Good luck, fellas. If you're out there and you see anything, let us know at 787-2222 when it comes to your weather. Tonight, mainly cloudy, good chance of showers, winds gusting to 60 and a low plus 5. Tomorrow, mainly sunny, winds gusting to 50, a high of 14. And on Wednesday, sunny, windy, and a high of 13 degrees. Up next is your Farm Market News Report.
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4: It's that time of the day. 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Let me try that again. 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I want to know what's going to get you through the rest of it. 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And coming up in less than 15 minutes, your last chance to play Hit the Mark. $120 could be yours. Just hang out for a while. Hey.

0: 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Hey, hey. Yeah, I always end up in the hey. Yeah, it's good stuff. Hey. Yeah, my first love.
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0: Donna coming in from Jeremy here on 100.1 Moose FM. Chris Walker with you. And, of course, the whole point of this hour is for me to play the songs that you want to hear while you're on the way home. You know what's better than hearing the song you want to hear? Nothing. But $120 comes close.
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0: I got $120 on the line. If you don't know how to play this, pretty simple. Just give me a call, 787-2222. Guess a number between 1 and 100. I do have some marked off on our website. If you get it right, congrats. That $120 is yours. If you get it wrong, we all get to shame you. No, we just mark off that number. And $10 goes on to the pot. Who we got? Hey, good afternoon, caller. Who's this?
2: It's Marge.
0: Marge, thanks so much for calling in. Marge, you know how to play Hit the Mark, don't you?
2: Of course.
0: Marge, between 1 and 100, what's your guess?
2: 71.
0: All right, Marge, let's take a look. Nobody's guessed it yet. I like it. I love it. The question is... No, I'm sorry. It's not the number we were looking for. Thank you so much, Marge. Appreciate you, though. You have a great one. Oh, Marge. Thank you so much for calling. It's the end of day one, which means we're starting off 6 a.m. tomorrow morning with Dub with $130 in the pot. Make sure you join him. I'd hate for you to miss out, especially since I know you've got that number already in the back of your head. You're screaming it. It's definitely this one. It's definitely that one. 6 a.m. is your next chance to play.
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0: nobody does better than King George, says Mr. Strait here at 100.1 Moose FM. Chris Walker with you. And man, we got a great lineup for you for the rest of the hour, but I need your help. 787-2222. Here's Alan Jackson. She's got the rhythm. I got the blues.
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11: And Moose FM weather through the rest of your evening. Mainly cloudy, chance of showers. Winds gusting to 60 and a low plus 5. Tomorrow, mainly sunny. Winds gusting to 50 and a high of 14. Then on Wednesday, sunny again, windy again, and a high of 13 degrees.
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0: Wilson and, I don't know, another ex of Taylor Swift, I guess. His name's John Mayer. I don't know if you know him or not. Phone, keys, wallet. Check, check, check. And that's pretty much it for me today. Thank you guys so much for hanging out, for playing Hit the Mark, and, of course, for all the texts. And welcome back. Really appreciate it. I'll be back with you tomorrow. I'm not going that far regardless. I'll be in the back office if anybody needs me. Now, I do want to leave you with one from Brad. Brad said, hey, Chris, been hearing a lot of new. Can I get something old? Well, I'm going to leave you with this one, man. Ladies and gentlemen, Mr. Conway Twitty.
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11: And your Moose FM weather through the rest of your evening. Mainly cloudy, chance of showers, winds gusting to 60 and a low plus 5. Tomorrow, mainly sunny, winds gusting to 15 and a high of 14. Then on Wednesday, sunny again, windy again, and a high of 13 degrees.

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14: Into Moose FM weather through the rest of your evening. Mainly cloudy, chance of showers, winds gusting to 60 and a low plus 5. Tomorrow, mainly sunny, winds gusting to 15 and a high of 14. Then on Wednesday, sunny again, windy again, and a high of 13 degrees.
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0: 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If you guess correctly, you walk away with the cash jackpot. 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Every time someone guesses wrong, we add $10 directly to the jackpot. That means every incorrect answer builds a bigger payday for the next caller. As numbers get marked off, the odds get better, the tension rises, and the cash pile grows.
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3: Andy Moose FM weather through the rest of your evening. Mainly cloudy, chance of showers. Winds gusting to 60 and a low plus 5. Tomorrow, mainly sunny. Winds gusting to 15 and a high of 14. Then on Wednesday, sunny again, windy again, and a high of 13 degrees.
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0: 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As numbers get marked off, the odds get better, the tension rises, and the cash pile grows. 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
5: And your Moose FM weather through the rest of your evening. Mainly cloudy, chance of showers, winds gusting to 60 and a low plus 5. Tomorrow, mainly sunny, winds gusting to 15 and a high of 14. Then on Wednesday, sunny again, windy again and a high of 13 degrees.
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6: And Moose FM weather through the rest of your evening. Mainly cloudy, chance of showers, winds gusting to 60 and a low plus 5. Tomorrow, mainly sunny, winds gusting to 50 and a high of 14. Then on Wednesday, sunny again, windy again, and a high of 13 degrees.
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1: Good news. Mr. Mike's has a deal of the day every day. 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
6: And your Moose FM weather through the rest of your evening. Mainly cloudy, chance of showers, winds gusting to 60 and a low plus 5. Tomorrow, mainly sunny, winds gusting to 15 and a high of 14. Then on Wednesday, sunny again, windy again and a high of 13 degrees.
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6: And your Moose FM weather through the rest of your evening. Mainly cloudy, chance of showers, winds gusting to 60 and a low plus 5. Tomorrow, mainly sunny, winds gusting to 15 and a high of 14. Then on Wednesday, sunny again, windy again, and a high of 13 degrees.
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7: And Moose FM weather through the rest of your evening. Mainly cloudy, chance of showers, winds gusting to 60 and a low plus 5. Tomorrow, mainly sunny, winds gusting to 15 and a high of 14. Then on Wednesday, sunny again, windy again, and a high of 13 degrees.

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12: And your Moose FM weather through the rest of your evening. Mainly cloudy, chance of showers, winds gusting to 60 and a low plus 5. Tomorrow, mainly sunny, winds gusting to 15 and a high of 14. Then on Wednesday, sunny again, windy again and a high of 13 degrees.
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Miss the show? 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
1: Fort St. John, get ready to laugh at the stuff you probably shouldn't. 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
4: And Moose FM weather through the rest of your evening. Mainly cloudy, chance of showers. Winds gusting to 60 and a low plus 5. Tomorrow, mainly sunny. Winds gusting to 15 and a high of 14. Then on Wednesday, sunny again, windy again, and a high of 13 degrees.
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8: Into Moose FM weather through the rest of your evening. Mainly cloudy, chance of showers. Winds gusting to 60 and a low plus 5. Tomorrow, mainly sunny. Winds gusting to 15 and a high of 14. Then on Wednesday, sunny again, windy again, and a high of 13 degrees.
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2: 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We'll see winds gusting up to 15, a high of 14.

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2: In your Moose FM weather, throughout the rest of the day, it'll be mainly sunny. We'll see winds gusting up to 50 and a high of 14 degrees today. Tomorrow, sunny again, windy again, and a high of 13. And sunny on Thursday with a high of 14 degrees.
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You can hear your favorite country songs from the 2000s with me every weekday at noon with the Y2K Country Hour brought to you by Ford Motors. On a

Every morning at the mine, you could see him arrive. He stood 6 foot six and weighed 245, kind of broad at the shoulder and narrow at the hip. And everybody knew you'd

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Somebody said he came from New Orleans, where he got in a fight over a Cajun queen, and a crashing blow from a huge right hand sent a Louisiana fella to the promised land, Big John.

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4: In your Moose FM weather, throughout the rest of the day, it'll be mainly sunny. We'll see winds gusting up to 15, a high of 14 degrees today. Tomorrow, sunny again, windy again, and a high of 13. And sunny on Thursday with a high of 14 degrees.
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6: And your Moose FM weather throughout the rest of the day. It'll be mainly sunny. We'll see winds gusting up to 50 and a high of 14 degrees today. Tomorrow, sunny again, windy again, and a high of 13. And sunny on Thursday with a high of 14 degrees.
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6: In your Moose FM weather, throughout the rest of the day, it'll be mainly sunny. We'll see winds gusting up to 15, a high of 14 degrees today. Tomorrow, sunny again, windy again, and a high of 13. And sunny on Thursday with a high of 14 degrees.
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5: In your Moose FM weather, throughout the rest of the day, it'll be mainly sunny. We'll see winds gusting up to 15, a high of 14 degrees today. Tomorrow, sunny again, windy again, and a high of 13. And sunny on Thursday with a high of 14 degrees.
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3: In your Moose FM weather throughout the rest of the day, it'll be mainly sunny. We'll see winds gusting up to 15, a high of 14 degrees today. Tomorrow, sunny again, windy again, and a high of 13. And sunny on Thursday with a high of 14 degrees.
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8: In your Moose FM weather throughout the rest of the day, it'll be mainly sunny. We'll see winds gusting up to 50 and a high of 14 degrees today. Tomorrow, sunny again, windy again, and a high of 13. And sunny on Thursday with a high of 14 degrees.
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1: Yeah. 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
5: In your Moose FM weather, throughout the rest of the day, it'll be mainly sunny. We'll see winds gusting up to 15, a high of 14 degrees today. Tomorrow, sunny again, windy again, and a high of 13. And sunny on Thursday with a high of 14 degrees.
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0: Continuous FM weather throughout the rest of the day. It'll be mainly sunny. We'll see winds gusting up to 15, a high of 14 degrees today. Tomorrow, sunny again, windy again, and a high of 13. And sunny on Thursday with a high of 14 degrees.
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0: I'm Dub Craig. RCMP Commissioner Mike Duhem says information about firearms used in the mass shooting in Tumbler Ridge will stay under wraps for now because it is still part of an active investigation. The September 23rd letter from Duhem to Pauli Sisuviant and four other gun control advocacy groups echoes a statement from an RCMP spokesperson earlier this month about the deadly February shootings at a home and school in the small BC community. In a September 14th letter to Duhem, the group said that as the new school year begins, students, parents, teachers, and communities deserve verified information that could help address failures in gun control law or its enforcement before another shooting happens. Three candidates have so far thrown their hats in the ring for the Peace River North seat in the 2026 provincial election. Jordan Keeley announced early last week that he will seek re-election as a conservative independent candidate. Wayne Bell, a North Peace resident and a member of a local separatist group, announced late last week that he is running as an independent candidate to highlight the corruption of the political system. The Conservative Party of BC announced Sunday that Curtis Whitford, a Fort St. John resident and energy sector expert, will vie for the seat as well. Prospective candidates have until October 3rd to register with Elections BC. To see all of energeticcity.ca's provincial and municipal election coverage, visit energeticcity.ca/election. And drivers can expect overnight delays on the Taylor Bridge for most of October while Dawson Road Maintenance conducts fall maintenance. From October 5th to the 30th, the bridge will be down to single-lane alternating traffic from 7 p.m. to 3:30 a.m. Monday to Friday. During this time, drivers can expect delays, and overweight and oversized loads will not be able to pass. To sports now, the under-15 Northeast BC Trackers began their season in dominant fashion this past weekend. On Friday, the squad hosted the Grand Prairie Northwest Hockey Club, blanking them 6-0. Goalie Jack Hadland made 27 saves for the shutout win, while forward Hunter Baum scored a hat trick. On Sunday, the team hosted the Lloydminster Blazers, skating to a 6-1 victory. Next up, the Trackers head to Strathcona County on October 3rd to face the Warriors. That's your news. Your weather and traffic are next.
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0: Well, we're going to see the skies clear as the morning goes on. Thanks to that wind west, 30K gusting to 50. Get to a high of 14 in the sun this afternoon. A few clouds tonight, a low of +3. It'll stay windy. For tomorrow, sunshine becoming a mix of sun and cloud in the afternoon. A high of 13, windy again, and sunny and 15 for Thursday. 6 degrees now at the Moose. It's under mostly cloudy sky. Looking at traffic, it looks like the usual today. If you're heading through the Pine Pass starting at 7 o'clock, you're going to see some paving. That'll be down to single lane alternating traffic there. Still some shoulder maintenance going on as you approach the Pine Pass.

0: about 45 kilometers west of Chetwynd. It'll be down to a single lane there during the day as well. On Highway 29, some work on the Cache Creek Bridge starts at 7 o'clock. Single lane alternating traffic there. A couple spots east of the Halfway River Bridge where it'll be down to a single lane starting at 7 o'clock as well. And at 7 o'clock, down to a single lane on the Farrell Creek Bridge. On the Alaska Highway, heading north, it's down to a single lane on the Beaton Bridge north of Pink Mountain and on the Boogie and Atsik Creek bridges on either side of Profit River. And then heading south, you may see some delays as you have to slow down at the Sweetwater Road due to construction there. If you see something else going on, call or text me on the Fort City Chrysler line, 787-2222.
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You're on the Moose. Good morning. I'm Dub. How are you doing so far on this Tuesday? Some of you, anyway, will have tomorrow off for the National Day for Truth and Reconciliation. I know there's some events going on that the Fort St. John Friendship Society is hosting as of 11 a.m. They're going to have some orange shirt decorating. I believe there's going to be a barbecue. That's kind of the last thing that'll happen, I believe. A walk. There's going to be some speakers, some dancing and drumming. Should be a wonderful day. And a sunny day also to get out and go to that event. Sunny tomorrow, high of 13, though pretty windy. So, you know, make sure those hats are stapled to your heads. I feel like that's what we get in the fall in Fort St. John, right? It's kind of windy here a lot. But those winds come in the fall. And then, well, you kind of wonder if this town shouldn't be renamed Fort St. Wind or something. You know what I mean?

0: Like, Chetwynd has wind in the name. I think it's much windier here than it is in Chetwynd. I only lived there for a year and 3 months before I moved here, but I feel like coming here, I was always holding on to my hat. Especially now that I don't have hair to kind of keep the hat on to help. My hats can just kind of slide off depending where I am in my sort of shaving head cycle. Because, and you know this, whether you shave your head or your legs or whatever it happens to be, you get to that Velcro section, right? If you have like a day or two and you haven't shaved your head, at least that's how long it is for me. My head like turns into kind of like almost like a wire brush. Like I could clean like baked on dirt off of a plate with my head at that point, right? Anyway, I feel like I just talked about three different things. It's going to be a beautiful sunny day tomorrow. If you've got the day off, you should strongly consider going and showing your support and learning more about the National Day for Truth and Reconciliation at the Fort St. John Friendship Society. Again, everything starts at around 11 o'clock.
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0: It's the beat of FSJ, brought to you by the Fort St. John Co-op. You're at home here. 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
2: You know, one of the contests we're running with our friends at the Fort St. John Huskies is the return of the Grimeswell Servicing Huskies Player of the Week giveaway. This goes just after 11 a.m. every weekday there. We're here, so we will not have this running tomorrow, for example. But today, you'll be able to listen. And what happens is one of the Huskies players comes on and says, hey, I'm insert name here. They tell you a bit about themselves, and then they give you the keyword of the day, which you just need to text back to us at 787-2222. 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
1: From the energetic city.ca newsroom, this is what's happening right now.
2: I'm Dub Craig. The Northern Rockies RCMP detachment is looking for witnesses in a shooting incident which occurred last week. Police say members responded to an incident on September 26th at 2:40 a.m. on the grounds of Fort Nelson First Nation after reports of a fight near the 5,000 block of Dene Etin Road. Investigators arrived at the residence and learned a person had been shot and transported to the hospital. According to the statement, the individual had serious but non-life-threatening injuries. Officers arrested 2 suspects, while a third is still at large. Investigators say they believe this to be a targeted event with no ongoing safety risk to the public. 3 candidates have so far thrown their hats in the ring for the Peace River North seat in the 2026 provincial election. Jordan Keeley announced his intentions early last week to seek re-election as a Conservative independent candidate. Wayne Bell, a North Peace resident and member of a local separatist group, announced late last week that he is running as an independent candidate to highlight corruption of the political system. The Conservative Party of BC announced Sunday that Curtis Whitford, a Fort St. John resident and energy sector expert, will vie for the seat as well. Prospective candidates have until October 3rd to register with Elections BC. Meanwhile, the Fort St. John Community Arts Council hosted its Arts in Partnership Conference this weekend, which included a municipal election candidates forum. All 12 mayoral and council candidates took the stage, focusing on arts in the community. Questions included the construction of a community arts center, library funding, supporting the Arts Council, renovations for the North Peace Cultural Center, and more. Early voting for the municipal election starts October 7th, and voting day is October 17th. See all of energeticcity.ca's provincial and municipal election coverage. Visit energeticcity.ca/election. And the emergency department at Hudson's Hope Health Center will now be closed until Thursday morning. The center had been closed since Friday and was originally scheduled to reopen yesterday before Northern Health announced the extension of the closure due to ongoing staffing challenges. The emergency department at the Fort Nelson General Hospital was also closed yesterday due to staffing challenges. Northern Health says it is set to reopen this morning. The sports and the under 15 Northeast BC Trackers began their season in dominant fashion this past weekend. On Friday, the squad hosted the Grand Prairie Northwest Hockey Club, blanking them 6-0. Goalie Jack Hadlin made 27 saves for the shutout win, while forward Hunter Baum scored a hat trick. On Sunday, the team hosted the Lloydminster Blazers, skating to a 6-1 victory. Next up, the Trackers head to Strathcona County on October 3rd to face the Warriors. That's your news. Your weather and traffic are coming up.
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2: 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Today, clearing sky this morning. We'll see some wind, west 30, gusting to 50, a high of 14 degrees. Overnight, a few clouds, some wind again, and a low of plus 3. For tomorrow, the National Day for Truth and Reconciliation, sunshine turning to a mix of sun and cloud in the afternoon. Bit of wind again, southwest 30, gusting to 50, and a high of 13 degrees. And then sunny and 15 for Thursday, October 1st. Right now, it's 6 degrees under mostly cloudy sky. Looking at traffic, we'll start with the Alaska Highway. Heading south, construction at the Sweetwater Road. You have to slow down for that. Heading north, it's a single lane on the Beaton Bridge north of Pink Mountain and on the Boogie and Adsit Creek bridges on either side of Profit River. Highway 29, everything on Highway 29 starts at 7 a.m., but you will see single lane alternating traffic at the Cache Creek Bridge. East of the upper, east of the halfway river bridge up and around the upper Cache Road, there's a couple spots there where it's single lane alternating, and just east of the Farrell Creek Bridge. Then as you head into the Pine Pass, about 45 clicks out of Chetwynd, some shoulder maintenance. It's down to a single lane there. And paving starts at 7 o'clock in the pass itself. It'll be down to a single lane where crews are working. If you see something else going on, call or text me on the Fort City Chrysler line at 787-2222.
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1: Well, if you haven't heard the news, Hockey Night in Canada will return for a 90th season after all. After it was announced yesterday, a rumor that had been brewing for close to a week, that Hockey Night in Canada would return with coverage of the Professional Women's Hockey League, which I think is just great news. According to the announcement, they will be showcasing 8 primetime Saturday night games throughout the PWHL season, which won't be announced until later this week, exactly what the schedule is. And it all starts on December 5th. The defending Walter Cup champion Montreal Victoire hosting Hamilton's expansion team on Hockey Night in Canada. I love it. Now, what's going to be taking up the space kind of the other Saturdays that are, beyond those 8 games? Well, they're going to CBC Sports Primetime, which I think will also play like before or after the games that are going to be on Hockey Night in Canada, where they're going to show Olympic sports, other women's sports, all this kind of good stuff. So still, you'll be able to see lots of sports on the CBC on Saturday night. And I have to say, I'm really happy to know that at least some Saturday nights, you're still going to be able to watch hockey on the CBC. You've got an antenna TV, you're still going to be able to watch hockey, which is great. Because when it was announced in June that the Rogers and CBC couldn't come to a sub-licensing agreement over using Hockey Night in Canada and showing games on the CBC, that'd be the first time in 70-something years, maybe even longer, that you wouldn't be able to watch hockey on the CBC on Saturday nights. And I love that this is going to be a bit of a, you know, hopefully get the word out more about the Professional Women's Hockey League, which is really great hockey to watch, by the way. Lots of great plays and players in it. And we get to keep watching hockey on Hockey Night in Canada. Love it.
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0: I'm Dub Craig. RCMP Commissioner Mike Duhem says information about firearms used in the mass shooting in Tumbler Ridge will stay under wraps for now because it is still part of an active investigation. The September 23rd letter from Duhem to Pauli Sisuviant and four other gun control advocacy groups echoes a statement from an RCMP spokesperson earlier this month about the deadly February shootings at a home and school in the small BC community. In a September 14th letter to Duhem, the group said that as the new school year begins, students, parents, teachers, and communities deserve verified information that could help address failures in gun control law or its enforcement before another shooting happens. Three candidates have so far thrown their hats in the ring for the Peace River North seat in the 2026 provincial election. Jordan Keeley announced early last week that he will seek re-election as a conservative independent candidate. Wayne Bell, a North Peace resident and a member of a local separatist group, announced late last week that he is running as an independent candidate to highlight the corruption of the political system. The Conservative Party of BC announced Sunday that Curtis Whitford, a Fort St. John resident and energy sector expert, will vie for the seat as well. Prospective candidates have until October 3rd to register with Elections BC. To see all of energeticcity.ca's provincial and municipal election coverage, visit energeticcity.ca/election. And drivers can expect overnight delays on the Taylor Bridge for most of October while Dawson Road Maintenance conducts fall maintenance. From October 5th to the 30th, the bridge will be down to single-lane alternating traffic from 7 p.m. to 3:30 a.m. Monday to Friday. During this time, drivers can expect delays and overweight and oversized loads will not be able to pass. The sports now, and the under-15 Northeast BC Trackers began their season in dominant fashion this past weekend. On Friday, the squad hosted the Grand Prairie Northwest Hockey Club, blanking them 6-0. Goalie Jack Hadlin made 27 saves for the shutout win, while forward Hunter Baum scored a hat trick. On Sunday, the team hosted the Lloydminster Blazers, skating to a 6-1 victory. Next up, the Trackers head to Strathcona County on October 3rd to face the Warriors. That's your news. Your weather and traffic are next.
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0: Your weather and traffic is brought to you by Ritchie Brothers. Clearing early this morning, we'll see sunshine later today in a high 14. Some wind, west 30, gusting to 50. Tonight, a few clouds. That wind continues, a low plus 3. Oh, my voice cracked there. Sunny tomorrow, becoming a mix of sun and cloud in the afternoon. Should be a great day for the walk as part of the National Day for Truth and Reconciliation happening at the Fort St. John Friendship Society. Anyway, going to be fairly windy again. Southwest 30, gusty to 50, a high of 13, and sunny and 15 on Thursday. 6 degrees now at the Moose. It's under mostly cloudy sky. Looking at traffic now, we'll start in the Pine Pass where there's some paving going on today starting at 7 o'clock. You'll see single lane alternating traffic. A little further east there, about 45 clicks west of Chetwynd, some shoulder maintenance. It's down to a single lane there. Looking at Highway 29, lots of stuff starting at 7 o'clock, including work on the

0: Ash Creek Bridge down to a single lane. Couple spots in and around the upper Cache Road east of the Halfway River Bridge where it's single lane alternating traffic at 7. And on the east of the Farrell Creek Bridge. Then on the Alaska Highway, if you head north down to a single lane on the Beaton Bridge north of Pink Mountain and on the Boogie and Adsit Creek bridges on either side of Profit River and heading south some construction at the Sweetwater Road, you'll have to slow down through there. If you see something else going on, call or text me on the Fort City Chrysler line at 787-2222. 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
0: LNG Canada says it will go ahead with a Phase 2 expansion project at its liquefied natural gas export terminal in Kitimat. The expansion will double LNG Canada's capacity to 28 million tons a year. It is one of the five initial projects that was referred to Ottawa's Major Projects Office last year. LNG Canada CEO Chris Cooper says the project will create thousands of jobs and further strengthen Canada's role as a trusted energy partner. LNG Canada is a joint venture between Shell and Malaysia's Petronas, PetroChina, Japan's Mitsubishi Corp, and South Korea's KOGAS. The company exports natural gas that is piped from northwestern Alberta and northeastern BC to the plant in Kitimat, where it is chilled into a liquid state and then loaded onto specialized tankers bound for Asian markets. Checking the market numbers now. West Texas Intermediate crude oil down $2.17 to $90.42 a barrel. Natural gas is down 5.5 cents to $3.05 per MMBTU. Obsidian shares down 38 cents this morning to $14.73. Cenovus down 48 cents to $43.64. And Imperial Oil shares are down $1.42 to $172.03 a share.
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1: Coffee? 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Supermodel looks? You get what you get. It's the Moose FM Morning Show, brought to you by FSJ Return It. It's worth it.
2: Well, the Fort St. John Huskies have had a bit of a rough start to the season, opening with a 4-game, it's the opposite of a heater, slide? 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I mean, this team could absolutely turn it around, and you could be a huge part of that turnaround by entering our Supplement King Huskies season ticket giveaway over at moosefm.ca/huskies right now. 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And you can do it all for free by winning your way in with the Supplement King Husky Season Ticket Giveaway. 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
1: 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If you're the lucky caller through, guess a number between 1 and 100. If you guess correctly, you walk away with the cash jackpot. Here's where it gets exciting. Every time someone guesses wrong, we add $10 directly to the jackpot. That means every incorrect answer builds a bigger payday for the next caller. As numbers get marked off, the odds get better, the tension rises, and the cash pile grows. You're in Moose Country.

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1: It sure is. We're already up to $130 in cold hard cash in this jackpot, as we had lots of players yesterday. All misses, though. You got to head to moosefm.ca/hit the mark to see all those previously guessed answers now. All right, let's take a random caller. Hello, you're on Moose FM. Who's this?
2: It's Keith.
1: Keith, how you doing, Keith?
2: Good, long time.
1: Yeah, it has been a long time. All right, sir, what number are you thinking here?
2: Let's try for number 9 today.
1: Number 9 for Keith. We're locking you in. And that was not number 9, Keith. So sorry.
2: Hey,
1: thanks for playing, man.
2: Yeah.
1: All right. So Keith guessed number 9 and missed the mark, meaning we're now up to $140 in that jackpot. Keep it locked right here on 100.1 Moose FM for your next chance to play at any time.
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1: I'm Dub Craig. The Northern Rockies RCMP detachment is looking for witnesses in a shooting incident which occurred last week. Police say members responded to an incident on September 26th at 2:40 a.m. on the grounds of Fort Nelson First Nation after reports of a fight near the 5,000 block of Dene at Teen Road. Investigators arrived at the residence and learned a person had been shot and transported to the hospital. According to the statement, the individual had serious but non-life-threatening injuries. Officers arrested two suspects while a third is still at large. Investigators say they believe this to be a targeted event with no ongoing safety risk to the public. Three candidates have so far thrown their hats in the ring for the Peace River North seat in the 2026 provincial election. Jordan Keeley announced his intentions early last week to seek re-election as a Conservative independent candidate. Wayne Bell, a North Peace resident and member of a local separatist group, announced late last week that he is running as an independent candidate to highlight corruption of the political system. The Conservative Party of BC announced Sunday that Curtis Whitford, a Fort St. John resident and energy sector expert, will vie for the seat as well. Prospective candidates have until October 3rd to register with Elections BC. Meanwhile, the Fort St. John Community Arts Council hosted its Arts in Partnership Conference this weekend, which included a municipal election candidates forum. All 12 mayoral and council candidates took the stage, focusing on arts in the community. Questions included the construction of a community arts center, library funding, supporting the Arts Council, renovations for the North Peace Cultural Center, and more. Early voting for the municipal election starts October 7th, and voting day is October 17th. See all of energeticcity.ca's provincial and municipal election coverage. Visit energeticcity.ca/election. And the emergency department at Hudson's Hope Health Center will now be closed until Thursday morning. The center had been closed since Friday and was originally scheduled to reopen yesterday, before Northern Health announced the extension of the closure due to ongoing staffing challenges. The emergency department at the Fort Nelson General Hospital was also closed yesterday due to staffing challenges. Northern Health says it is set to reopen this morning. The sports and the under-15 Northeast BC Trackers began their season in dominant fashion this past weekend. On Friday, the squad hosted the Grand Prairie Northwest Hockey Club, blanking them 6-0. Goalie Jack Hadlin made 27 saves for the shutout win, while forward Hunter Baum scored a hat trick. On Sunday, the team hosted the Lloydminster Blazers, skating to a 6-1 victory. Next up, the Trackers head to Strathcona County on October 3rd to face the Warriors. That's your news. Your weather and traffic are coming up.
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1: Your weather and traffic is brought to you by Rentco. Sky should clear as the morning goes on, looking like it's getting clear already. We'll see sunshine and a high of 14 and wind west 30 gusting to 50K an hour. Tonight, a few clouds, a low of +3, and it'll stay windy overnight. For tomorrow, the National Day for Truth and Reconciliation, sunny, becoming a mix of sun and cloud in the afternoon, a high of 13, windy again, and sunny and 15 for Thursday, October 1st. At Moose FM, we're sitting at 5 degrees. It's under partly cloudy sky. Looking at traffic, we'll start on the Alaska Highway. If you're heading north down to a single lane at the Beaton Bridge, just north of Pink Mountain, and on the Boogie and Adsec Creek bridges on either side of Profit River. Heading south, you run a construction at the Sweetwater Road. You'll have to slow down for that. Construction has started up for the day on Highway 29 in all the spots at the Cache Creek Bridge down to a single lane. Just east the Halfway River Bridge up and around the Upper Cache Road intersection, there's a couple spots where there's single lane alternating traffic, and it's down to a single lane just east of the Farrell Creek Bridge. And then heading into the Pine Pass, some work going on about 45 clicks west of Chetwynd. It's shoulder maintenance down to a single lane there, and it's a single lane where crews are paving in the Pine Pass. If you see something else going on, call or text me on the Fort City Chrysler line, 787-2222.
0: The early bird gets the worm, or just gets up earlier. Moose Mornings with Dove. 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

0: It's the Pizza Hut celebration line. Call in your birthday, anniversary, or just say thanks, and you could win a $25 gift card to Pizza Hut.
1: The number to dial, 787-2222. That's call or text with those birthday, anniversary, or thank you wishes. We got one text already from Roger today who says, Heather Schroeder turns 49 today. He says, one more year, Heather. Thank you, Roger. Happy birthday to you, Heather. Some celebrity birthdays for today. Singer Halsey is only 32 years old. Feels like she's been around forever already. She noted for her single Closer with the Chainsmokers. She's also done East Side, Without Me, Bad at Love. Very happy birthday to her. Actor Zachary Levi is 46, played the role of Chuck in Chuck. He was also in Alvin and the Chipmunks, The Squeakquel, and Thor, The Dark World. Happy birthday to him. Actor Ian McShane is 84 years old today. He has been in some incredible roles in his life. He was in this show, Deadwood, if you ever saw it, playing the owner of the kind of like bar and hotel, the inn. Al Swearingen was his name. He played Blackbeard in Pirates of the Caribbean on Stranger Tides. He was in this show called, oh my goodness, I think it was called Kings. It only lasted one season. It's a very cool show. Anyway, very happy birthday to him. Chrissy Metz, the actress, is 46 years old. She was on American Horror Story Freak Show. She was also on Loveless in Los Angeles and Solving Charlie. Happy birthday to her. And finally, people of a certain age may remember comedian Andrew Dice Clay, who is 69 years old today. At one point in time, he was arguably the biggest comedian in the world. Very happy birthday to him. Now, again, if you got some birthday wishes for me, I'd love to hear from you. 787-2222. Tina on the text line says, I'd like to wish my husband, Gordon, a happy 60th birthday for tomorrow. Well, happy early birthday to you, Gordon. We should say, as Tina has figured out, we won't be here tomorrow live in the air. So if you do have birthday wishes for today or tomorrow, you can get them in now by calling or texting me on the Fort City Chrysler line at 787-2222.
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0: I'm Dub Craig. RCMP Commissioner Mike Duhem says information about firearms used in the mass shooting in Tumbler Ridge will stay under wraps for now because it is still part of an active investigation. The September 23rd letter from Duhem to mass shooting in Tumbler Ridge will stay under wraps for now because it is still part of an active investigation. Can expect delays and overweight and oversized loads will not be able to pass. The sports now, the under-15 Northeast BC Trackers began their season in dominant fashion this past weekend. On Friday, the squad hosted the Grand Prairie Northwest Hockey Club, blanking them 6-0. Goalie Jack Hadlin made 27 saves for the shutout win, while forward Hunter Baum scored a hat trick. On Sunday, the team hosted the Lloydminster Blazers, skating to a 6-1 victory. Next up, the Trackers head to Strathcona County on October 3rd to face the Warriors. That's your news. Your weather and traffic are next.
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0: 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We're going to see sunny sky today and a high of 14, some wind, west 30 gusting to 50. A few clouds overnight, it'll stay windy, a low of plus 3. For tomorrow, the National Day for Truth and Reconciliation, sunshine turning to a mix of sun and cloud in the afternoon. Wind southwest 30 gusting to 50 and a high of 13. And Thursday, October 1st, sunny and 15 degrees. It's 5 degrees at the Moose under mostly sunny sky. Looking at traffic quick, we'll start on Highway 29. Some single lane alternating traffic at the Cache Creek Bridge. Some single lane alternating traffic in and around the Upper Cache Road east of the Halfway River Bridge. That's at a couple spots, and it's down to a single lane just east of the Farrell Creek Bridge. To the Pine Pass, 45 clicks west of Chetwynd, some shoulder maintenance. It's down to a single lane there, and further west down to a single lane where crews are paving in the Pine Pass itself. On the Alaska Highway, heading south, you're going to run into some construction at the Sweetwater Road. You'll have to slow down for that. And then heading north, single lane alternating traffic delays on the Beaton Bridge north of Pink Mountain. And on the Boogie and Atset Creek bridges on either side of Prophet River. If you see something else going on in traffic, call or text me on the Fort City Chrysler line at 787-2222.
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1: This is the call you're trying to name today. And that call, by the way, worth $50 in co-op cash today. Some of the guesses we had yesterday include a Hawaiian monk seal, a harpy seal, and California condor, dolphin, chickadee, Tasmanian devil, warbler, Lawrence's goldfinch, butcher bird, lyre bird, canary, budgie. We've also had house mouse, brown rat, rattlesnake, a female blue wren, willier wagtail, eastern spoonbill, and Cape York bird all guessed. All wrong. Let's hear it one more time. By the way, that $50 in co-op cash, you could spend that any way you like at the co-op, whether that's all car washes or filling your gas tank with gas, maybe getting some of those delicious lunch items that they have at co-op convenience stores. It would be up to you how you spend it. Again, all you got to do to win that $50 is be the first to name this call. 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
0: 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If you can guess the animal, you win the co-op cash jackpot.
1: That sound worth $50 in co-op cash. We had no guesses. 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Let's hear the sound one more time. 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While we listen to Pickup from Mackenzie Porter. It's on the Moose.

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0: Oops. All right. Last guess is here on Name That Call. We got a rainbow torquet bird, warbler, canary, Australian magpie, praying mantis, rattlesnake, rat, and sugar glider. All guessed. All incorrect. But hey, thank you very much for the guesses today. We are going to be playing for $60 when we resume playing this contest again on Thursday morning.
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0: It is time to play Hit the Mark. We're playing for $140 in cold hard cash right now. Keith this morning guessed number 9 and missed the mark. There are plenty of other guesses though, so you can head over to moosefm.ca/hitthemark right now to see all the previously guessed numbers. Think of what you could do with $140 today. Maybe buy lunch for a bunch of people in your crew or in the office. Save it for a rainy day. Have a nice dinner out with your partner. Entirely up to you if you win this money. All right, let's take a random caller now, shall we? Hello, you're on Moose FM.
11: Good morning, Dave.
0: Oh, yep. Hey there, Elsie. Yes. All right. Yes. What number are you thinking of here?
11: Let's see. Let's pick 37.
0: 37. I heard that right, right?
11: Right, yeah.
0: Okay, so we've locked you in for 37. Did you hit the mark? Not this time, Elsie. But thanks for playing.
11: Well, that's what happened.
0: Yeah. Have a good day, okay?
11: Talk to you later. Bye-bye.
0: All right, Elsie missed with 37, but that's all right. Means there's $150 in this jackpot now for you to try to win the next time you hear that cue to call.
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0: From the energeticcity.ca newsroom, this is what's happening right now.
1: I'm Dub Craig. The Northern Rockies RCMP detachment is looking for witnesses in a shooting incident which occurred last week. Police say members responded to an incident on September 26th at 2:40 a.m. on the grounds of Fort Nelson First Nation after reports of a fight near the 5,000 block of Dene at Teen Road. Investigators arrived at the residence and learned a person had been shot and transported to the hospital. According to the statement, the individual had serious but non-life-threatening injuries. Officers arrested two suspects while a third is still at large. Investigators say they believe this to be a targeted event with no ongoing safety risk to the public. Three candidates have so far thrown their hats in the ring for the Peace River North seat in the 2026 provincial election. Jordan Keeley announced his intentions early last week to seek re-election as a Conservative independent candidate. Wayne Bell, a North Peace resident and member of a local separatist group, announced late last week that he is running as an independent candidate to highlight corruption of the political system. The Conservative Party of BC announced Sunday that Curtis Whitford, a Fort St. John resident and energy sector expert, will vie for the seat as well. Prospective candidates have until October 3rd to register with Elections BC. Meanwhile, the Fort St. John Community Arts Council hosted its Arts in Partnership Conference this weekend, which included a municipal election candidates forum. All 12 mayoral and council candidates took the stage, focusing on arts in the community. Questions included the construction of a community arts center, library funding, supporting the Arts Council, renovations for the North Peace Cultural Center, and more. Early voting for the municipal election starts October 7th, and voting day is October 17th. See all of energeticcity.ca's provincial and municipal election coverage. Visit energeticcity.ca/election. And the emergency department at Hudson's Hope Health Center will now be closed until Thursday morning. The center had been closed since Friday and was originally scheduled to reopen yesterday, before Northern Health announced the extension of the closure due to ongoing staffing challenges. The emergency department at the Fort Nelson General Hospital was also closed yesterday due to staffing challenges. Northern Health says it is set to reopen this morning. The sports and the under-15 Northeast BC Trackers began their season in dominant fashion this past weekend. On Friday, the squad hosted the Grand Prairie Northwest Hockey Club, blanking them 6-0. Goalie Jack Hadlin made 27 saves for the shutout win, while forward Hunter Baum scored a hat trick. On Sunday, the team hosted the Lloydminster Blazers, skating to a 6-1 victory. Next up, the Trackers head to Strathcona County on October 3rd to face the Warriors. That's your news. Your weather and traffic are coming up.
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1: Your weather and traffic is brought to you by FSJ Return It. Sunny sky today, wind west 30, gusting to 50, and a high of 14. Few clouds tonight, a low of plus 3 degrees. It'll stay windy overnight. Sunny tomorrow, turning to a mix of sun and cloud in the afternoon, a high of 13 degrees. It'll be windy again. And then sunshine and a high of 15 for Thursday. 5 degrees now under mostly sunny sky. Looking at traffic quick, we'll start with the Alaska Highway, heading north down to a single lane at the Beaton Bridge north of Pink Mountain and at the Atsit Creek and Boogie Bridges on either side of Profit River. Heading south, some work at the Sweetwater Road intersection continues today. You'll have to slow down for it. Bunch of single lane alternating traffic in spots along Highway 29 between here and Hudson's Hope. First one's at Cache Creek Bridge. Two are just east of the Halfway River Bridge in and around the Upper Cache Road, and one is just east of the Farrell Creek Bridge. Then on to the Hart Highway 97 into the Pine Pass, about 45 clicks west of Chetwynd. Some work going on there. It's down to a single lane, and it's down to a single lane where crews are paving in the Pine Pass today. Now, if you see something else going on, call or text me on the Fort City Chrysler line at 787-2222.
0: 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It's Moose Mornings with Dub. 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
1: In a pinch, man. Hotter than the red on the cattle brand. 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A cast iron skillet.

0: The king is here.
1: All right, we got the king on the line. How are you doing on this 2 for Tuesday today, king?
2: You know, it is a beautiful morning out, Dub. I mean, it's a little bit chilly, but that blue sky, the sun's coming up. She's a gorgeous fall day.
1: It really is. It's a great day. By the way, if you haven't done this already, take your family for a drive. Whoa! You okay there, King? King, you're still with us. Uh-oh, something happened to the king. Okay, we're going to give him a second here. Get himself. King, you still there?
2: Yeah, man.
1: Okay, what happened? Well, it sounded like a truck drove right by you or something.
2: Oh, yeah, I know. My window was down. It was a little loud. Sorry.
1: Okay, all good. I was going to say, you know, it's a great day. Get some. Get yourself a 2 for Tuesday deal at the BK. Go for a drive through the Peace Region somewhere. Head up to north to Montney. Go to Baldonnell. Go to Hudson's Hope, whatever it is. Enjoy the fall colors because it's going to be blown off the trees in like 2 weeks. Now, what is that 2 for Tuesday deal, by the way, King?
2: It starts this morning. You can get two breakfast sandwiches for $6. 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
1: Yes, and we don't talk about it's called the Big Fish at BK, eh?
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0: The The king is here.
1: All right, we have Dayton on the line to take on the king and the king versus the streets. How are you doing today, Dayton?
4: Not bad, not bad. Dropping tropical heat wave while it lasts.
1: Yeah, right. Got to enjoy every moment of heat while it lasts. All right, well, let's get to the contest, sir. You've won a BK beverage. You're playing now for the BK meal. Here's your first question. Dayton, on a boat, what is a spinnaker? Is it a type of rope, a sail, or an object used to remove kelp from the sides of the hull?
4: I'll have to go with C, maybe. C. Random.
1: Okay, you say C. King, on a boat, what is a spinnaker? Is it a type of rope, a sail, or an object used to remove kelp from the sides of the hull?
2: I'm going to go B, Dub.
1: It is indeed B. He got you today, Dayton. But you did win yourself a BK beverage, so hold the line for a second. Everybody have an excellent two for Tuesday.
2: You have a great day.
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1: All right, going to quickly get this in before the news. You're playing for $150 in cold hard cash. Keith guessed 9, Elsie guessed 37. Both missed the mark this morning. There's been plenty of guesses already, though, so if you want to see them all, you can keep track of them over at moosefm.ca/win. Slash hit the mark, I should say. All right, let's take a random caller. Hello, you're on Moose FM. Who's this?
2: Lori.
1: Lori, how are you doing today?
2: Not bad. How are you?
1: I'm okay, thank you. What number do you want to take here?
2: Let's try 16. I didn't see the number, so I'm guessing.
1: Okay, 16. I've put it in. It was not guessed. But did you hit the mark? Not this time, Lori. So sorry.
2: Oh, that's okay. Thank you. Have a nice day.
1: You too. Take care. All right. Lori missed with 16, meaning this jackpot's up to $160 in cold hard cash. You're still going to have another shot at winning this before my show ends at 10 o'clock. Keep listening very closely.
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1: I'm Dub Craig. RCMP Commissioner Mike Duhem says information about firearms used in the mass shooting in Tumbler Ridge will stay under wraps for now.

0: East River North seat in the 2026 provincial election. Jordan Keeley announced early last week that he will seek re-election as a conservative independent candidate. Wayne Bell, a North Peace resident and a member of a local separatist group, announced late last week that he is running as an independent candidate to highlight the corruption of the political system. The Conservative Party of BC announced Sunday that Curtis Whitford, a Fort St. John resident and energy sector expert, will vie for the seat as well. Prospective candidates have until October 3rd to register with Elections BC. To see all of energeticcity.ca's provincial and municipal election coverage, visit energeticcity.ca/election. And drivers can expect overnight delays on the Taylor Bridge for most of October while Dawson Road Maintenance conducts fall maintenance. From October 5th to the 30th, the bridge will be down to single-lane alternating traffic from 7 p.m. to 3:30 a.m. Monday to Friday. During this time, drivers can expect delays and overweight and oversized loads will not be able to pass. To sports now, and the under-15 Northeast BC Trackers began their season in dominant fashion this past weekend. On Friday, the squad hosted the Grand Prairie Northwest Hockey Club, blanking them 6-0. Goalie Jack Hadlin made 27 saves for the shutout win, while forward Hunter Baum scored a hat trick. On Sunday, the team hosted the Lloydminster Blazers, skating to a 6-1 victory. Next up, the Trackers head to Strathcona County on October 3rd to face the Warriors. That's your news. Your weather and traffic are next.
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0: Looking at your weather for today, should be sunny and a bit windy. West 30 gusting to 50 k an hour, a high of 14. Few clouds tonight. We dip to 3 degrees. It'll stay windy overnight. Tomorrow, the National Day for Truth and Reconciliation. Going to be sunny, turning to a mix of sun and cloud in the afternoon. Wind southwest 30, gusting to 50 k an hour, a high of 13. And sunshine and 15 for Thursday, October 1st. We're sitting at 5 degrees at the Moose under mostly sunny sky. Take a look at your traffic now. Starting in the Pine Pass, some paving is going on in the pass itself. It's down to a single lane. You'll also hit some single lane alternating traffic before that, about 45 kilometers west of Chetwynd due to shoulder maintenance. On Highway 29, a bunch of single lane alternating traffic spots. One's at the Cache Creek Bridge. Two are in and around the Upper Cache Road east of the Halfway River Bridge, and also just east of the Farrell Creek Bridge. To the Alaska Highway, single lane alternating traffic on the Beaton Bridge north of Pink Mountain, and also on the Boogie and Adset Creek bridges on either side of Prophet River. And then heading south, you're going to hit some construction at the Sweetwater Road intersection. You'll have to slow down for that. You see something else going on? Call or text me on the Fort City Chrysler line at 787-2222. 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
0: LNG Canada says it will go ahead with the Phase 2 expansion project at its liquefied natural gas export terminal in Kitimat. The expansion will double LNG Canada's capacity to 28 million tons a year. It is one of the five initial projects that was referred to Ottawa's major projects office last year. LNG Canada CEO Chris Cooper says the project will create thousands of jobs and further strengthen Canada's role as a trusted energy partner. LNG Canada is a joint venture between Shell and Malaysia's Petronas, PetroChina, Japan's Mitsubishi Corp, and South Korea's KOGAS. Company exports natural gas that is piped from northwestern Alberta and northeastern BC to the plant in Kitimat, where it is chilled into a liquid state and then loaded onto specialized tankers bound for Asian markets. looking at the market.

0: Numbers now. West Texas Intermediate down $1.71 to $91.48. Natural gas is down 6 cents to $3.04 per MMBTU. Canadian Natural Resources down 29 cents to $67.10. TC Energy up 6 cents a share to $82.33. And Birchcliff shares are down a nickel to $6.16.
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0: Taking a look at your weather for today. We're going to see sunny sky and a high of 14. Some wind, west 30, gusting to 50K an hour. Few clouds overnight and still windy, a low to 3 degrees. Sunshine tomorrow, turning to a mix of sun and cloud in the afternoon for the National Day for Truth and Reconciliation. We will see wind through the day as well and a high of 13. And then sunny on Thursday, October 1st, and a high of 15. It's 5 degrees at the Moose. That is under sunny sky.
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0: I'm Dub, and I'm here this morning with Jess from the Taylor Public Library and her executive assistant to talk about things happening in the next month or so at the library. How are you doing today, Jess?
4: I'm doing pretty good. How you doing, Dub?
0: I'm doing very well. Thank you very much. As per usual, lots of stuff happening at the library, but I think you wanted to look ahead to the non-instructional day. I know we just had one, but you're already kind of looking ahead to the next one on the 23rd. You got some stuff going on that day for kids in Taylor, eh?
4: Yeah, so we didn't have it on September because everyone was warming up, getting back to school. Yeah. But one of the things we like to do at the Taylor Public Library is on those Fridays when the school puts in a non-instructional day, we like to have a craft going on so that, you know, kids can come in, they have something to do. They're used to having school all day, but now they don't. What to do? So this month, October, so next month, we're going to be making yarn pumpkins.
0: Oh, okay.
4: So I don't know how we're going to do it because I'm not our crafty person, but Shelly, she's amazing. She runs our crafts for our SMART program and all our NID stuff. And yeah, she's going to make pumpkins out of yarn.
0: Okay.
4: And that means it will be able to last forever.
0: Excellent. Is that something that kids or families got to register for ahead of time?
4: No. That's most of our programs aren't registered. We're just dropping. We understand that families, you can be like, I'm going to that. And then they can also be like, and now the kid's sick and now I can't. And so we just try to make most of our programs a drop-in. But yeah, that's definitely a drop-in. It's from ages... higher school age. So like 8 is advised. If you do have a particularly mature 7-year-old and you're going to be with them, then that's great. But for the most part, 8's advised.
0: Okay. Now we want to look ahead to Halloween as well. And only because it happens to fall on a Saturday this year, which means you got to bump something that you would normally have on that Saturday to an earlier day, correct?
4: Yeah, so we usually have the 3D Explorers as the last Saturday of the month, which usually is the 4th Saturday, but sometimes it's the 5th Saturday of the month. This month, the 5th Saturday is Halloween. We know if we have 3D Explorers on Halloween, no one's going to come. P.S. I'm not going to want to come either.
0: Yeah, right?
4: So we're going to be moving 3D Explorers to the 24th instead. And then we can hope to have a few more people come out. I'm not really sure what we want to make. I haven't designed our project for it. But if anyone has any ideas, like shout out to the Taylor Public Library, give us a call, send us a text. And I've got enough time that I could look into a project and try to figure out how we're going to make it.
0: Excellent. Now, you've also been running a bit of a bottle drive to help raise money for the library and I believe the programs at the library. Tell us a bit about that and how that's been going so far.
4: So we set up an account with the express drop-off line at the Bottle Depot, and we have had some people, you can pick up a sticker at the Taylor Public Library. Unfortunately, you need a cell phone to set up the line. You can't use, like, I mean, you could use, but since there's so much information on our phone line, by the time we pick up, half the verification number is gone.
0: Yeah.
4: So the number is my personal cell phone, so we're not giving that out to people, but you can come get a sticker at the Taylor Public Library to drop it off, or if you want, you can leave it with the Taylor Public Library, and a lot of the staff members come uptown, so we can do that. So if you're like, I don't drive much and I don't want to go uptown. Just bring your bottles into the library. We'll take it in, and the money raised is going towards a programming. Mostly towards the teens, because they eat a lot.
0: It costs a lot to feed that little army, eh?
4: Yeah, we got really lucky, and there were some hot dogs in a big sale. So last Friday, we actually had hot dogs for the evening. They ate 4 packs of hot dogs.
0: Yeah, there you go. I'm so unsurprised by that statement. All right, you also wanted to talk a bit about Marvels of Miniature for a second. This has kind of been an ongoing thing that you've been working on, or people are working on, as I understand it, right?
4: Well, so we did last year a few little programs of like just learning how to do some miniature, and then someone donated a dollhouse. Mm-hmm. And we were like, ooh, what can we do with this? And not just like a little itty. No, a dollhouse. And it's got 7 rooms. So our awesome art person, she's like, hey, Shelly's like, I can do something with this. So she had the thought, what if we did for our miniature program, people can get a room, or groups of people can get a room, and they can decorate that little room how they want. They want to paint it black. They want to paint it pink. They want to draw on it, make it look like an ocean, and then design little mini furniture to go in it. And then at the end, how cool would that look to have a doll room house that's got like these completely different rooms? We're still trying to figure out what day works best for people, because we want the most people to be able to come. If we hold it on like, say, Monday at 2, but no one can come at Monday at 2. Yeah. That's no good. And maybe Saturday at 8 p.m. is the best time, but you got to let us know. We have a survey that you can fill out from our website, or if you find one of our posters or our calendars, it's got a QR code. You can scan that, go to the survey. But we'd love to hear from you. Just come in person and tell us what's best. Give us a call. We're really open to suggestions, and we want to make it be the best for everyone.
0: All right. And one final thing before I let you go, we're looking a bit ahead here. And I have to say, this will be the first time we mentioned this on this station this year, but Christmas craft sale. You guys are going to have a table at it, and you wanted to tell us a bit about that, eh?
4: Yeah. So I am not in charge of it, so I don't actually know all the ideas yet. But one of the things we thought, and there's a grant that you could apply for if you do it, is if it's a library or a group that's making crafts and then selling them at craft fairs, then there's a grant you can apply for that. So we've been making crafts with our SMART program, because a lot of the ladies there, they want to make the craft. They love making the craft. But once you've reached the age of 60 or 70 or 80 or 90, you've got a lot of stuff in your house. So you might enjoy making the craft, but you don't want to keep it. So our craft sale will be, people have been making crafts. Some of the teens have been making some paracord bracelets. Some of the ladies have been making earrings or other really cool things. And we're going to bring it to the craft sale, and we're going to sell it. We might do more than one, but we're looking to help raise money for the library. It's all stuff we were going to make anyway. I'm not sure what kind of prices they're going to be setting for that yet. I'll have more information next month.
0: The turning is happening.
4: But yes, unfortunately, it is around about that time that people are starting to think about that. It will be in November. So at that point, we can readdress that again next month when we know more information.
0: All right. Well, do you have anything else you'd like to say before I let you go today, Jess?
4: I think that's everything. Thank you so much for your time. I really enjoy this meetings. And to everyone out there who might be listening, I really hope these have been helpful to you. Let us know if you want me to stop being on the radio. Tell me. Like, maybe my voice is just annoying. Maybe you're like, oh.
0: Uh-oh. I think we lost Jess there for a second. That's Jess from the Taylor Public Library. Yeah, she's still frozen. You can follow the Taylor Public Library on Facebook for more info, or check out their website.
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2: And now I'm joined by Oliver from the North Peace Cultural Center and Society. How are you doing today, sir?
3: I'm doing very well, thank you.
2: That's excellent. Always good to see you. First of all, I just wanted your quick take on just the Arts in Partnership Conference that took place over the weekend. Of course, it was at the Cultural Center. You were probably at a lot of the things. What are your kind of thoughts on the whole shebang, if you don't mind?
3: It was actually quite interesting. Like, this is the first one that they've done. We partnered with them, and
2: this I think is the Fort St. John Community Arts Council, by the way.
3: Fort St. John Community Arts Council was putting on the Arts in Partnership Conference, and we partnered with them, providing the space and some logistical stuff. It was really interesting. I think they've learned some things of what they want to do better, and I think that we've learned some things of what we can offer better. Mm-hmm. But in all, it was really good. It was great to see a few of the upcoming election candidates mm-hmm. come out, and they came. A couple of them came for just the morning session, and then the all candidates forum.
2: Yeah.
3: A couple of them stayed all day long.
2: I was going to say, a lot of them came, everyone came to the All Canada's Forum.
3: Yes.
2: And a lot of the candidates were in on other parts of the sessions as well. I saw a few of them at the keynote speaker, which she was a fascinating, I'm blanking on her name right now, but a glass-blowing expert. It just had these great stories to tell. That was a wonderful bit.
3: Yeah.
2: But yeah, it was cool to see, you know, because they could have just come for the All Candidates Forum, right?
3: Yep. Yeah.
2: And some of them could have just chosen not to come to the All Candidates Forum too.
3: We have to actually acknowledge that, because we've seen All Candidates Forums where not quite everyone shows up. Mm. And nothing against those people who can't make it because of their schedules.
2: Yeah.
3: But the fact that all of them made a choice to come out to this one, and they all put their name forward. First off, kudos to them for putting their name forward. For Fort St. John.
2: Yeah.
3: Right off the bat. And then the fact that they came out to the All Candidates Forum and answered questions. Some of them answered really well. Some of them we questioned whether they answered at all, but that's politics for you.
2: we'll leave it at that. But yeah, I only got to be really at the Candidates Forum, which I moderated. And then, as I said, the kind of mixer with the keynote speaker at night. And it was great to see everyone out for it. And it was wonderful. So I can't wait for the next one already, which will be exciting, Nick.
3: Yeah, I think we're going to try to do it annually. I mean, not now, All Candidates Forum annually, because we don't like early elections.
2: But the forum, the conference itself.
3: The conference itself,
2: is hopefully going to be an annual thing. So
3: one of the things that we actually had planned for this year that couldn't go through because of everything else that was happening was a performing arts safety component.
2: Interesting.
3: Because, when you're getting into the performing arts, there's a lot of things that are moving around. Like, on stage, there's sets, there's props. How do you build those properly and safely? Tool usage, when you're up on a ladder, you know, what happens? Do you walk underneath it when someone's above you holding a light that's 50 kilograms?
2: When you're on stage and performing and something happens, how do you deal with it? How do you react? What are the things on the stage that you need to deal with if something happens, right? And you're not immediately available, or there isn't like a cultural center staff member who knows exactly what to do in that second who's there at the moment. So
3: exactly.
2: Fascinating.
3: And I mean, I've seen shows where people have fallen off the stage.
2: Yeah.
3: That's not a good thing.
2: Ouch.
3: You know, our stage is quite small, but I've seen people fall off a stage that's 3 feet high.
2: Yeah.
3: And that gets a little scary when, you know, there's stage lights in your eyes and darkness in the audience pit. Mm-hmm. So
2: absolutely.
3: Yeah.
2: Very cool. All right. Before we get to some upcoming events, you're kind of the whole cultural center is closed tomorrow for the National Day for Truth and Reconciliation, eh?
3: Yeah, we are closed tomorrow. We want to make sure that everyone has a chance to figure out what they're doing for themselves.
2: Yeah.
3: There are some events happening at the Tsekwa Caves.
2: Yep.
3: I believe there's a film screening of the Treaty of Treaty.
2: That sounds right. Yeah.
3: The Spirit of Treaty 8 film documentary that they showed last June at the Cultural Center. They're showing that at the Cave on Wednesday. I do not know the times. Mm-hmm. And I'm sure that they're doing some tours through the caves as well.
2: Yeah.
3: And I think those are great things for everyone to take.
2: Yeah. And there's a walk and barbecue and some shirt decorating going on at the Fort St. John Friendship Society.
3: Oh, nice.
2: As well. That starts at 11, just case you didn't know. But yeah, so you're completely closed tomorrow.
3: We're completely
2: closed. The library
3: closed.
2: Is closed today as well, by the way, because they figured why open for a day and get the floors cleaned and kind
3: absolutely.
2: Of take advantage of
3: absolutely.
2: It. Right?
3: Absolutely. Yeah.
2: But then going forward after Thursday, you got a few, some excellent events coming up, eh?
3: Yeah. So this weekend we have The Improvisers, the first show of our presentation series. Four guys hit the stage. They make up really funny stuff.
2: Yeah.
3: I got to be careful of what I say. and they're a great group. I if you're following The Improvisers on Instagram, Roman, who is the leader of The Improvisers, he does a really funny impression of Pierre.
2: Oh, Polyev. it's it's almost uncanny how much alike they look. So,
3: yeah. Yeah. So
2: I don't know if he'll perform that for everyone. Friday, if we ask, but
3: I don't think he'll do it for 2 hours. I'm sure that Pierre will show up once during the evening.
2: So it'll have to happen at one point. But anyway, you still got some tickets for that.
3: There
2: show?
3: Are still tickets available for that. Mm-hmm. Then the day after is the Banff Mountain Film Festival. There are still tickets available for that. Those are available on our website. There is so much happening this weekend and I'm not here to see any of it.
2: Yeah.
3: The gallery has their new opening for the show, The Duality of Seriousness and Silliness, or the duality
2: between seriousness and silliness.
3: By Lindsay Jardine.
2: Yeah.
3: They're having their opening from 3 till 6 on Saturday.
2: Yeah. She was here yesterday talking about it. So,
3: excellent.
2: Yeah. It was
3: excellent.
2: Wonderful.
3: So that's happening this weekend. If you miss that one, it will be up on the walls until the end of the month.
2: Yeah.
3: So don't miss it if you can get to it, but if you can't get to it, you've got time.
2: Yeah. You'll be able to see, there's still lots of time to check out and recheck out the exhibit all month long. Yeah.
3: Absolutely. And then Suzanne Tremblay is going to be hosting a paint night that night. Mm. And she is doing, I think it's an acrylic painting of some sort. That is also on Saturday. So Saturday is quite full.
2: Yeah.
3: And I'm hoping that people will come out. The paint night, the Banff and Improvisers are all available for purchase on our website.
2: Excellent. All right. And that website, by the way, npcc.bc.ca, if you want to check it out. You can also give Oliver a call at 785-1992, though I guess not. You will call.
3: Not tomorrow.
2: Yeah.
3: Hey. Call the office. My staff is amazing.
2: Yeah.
3: And they will get you looked after. I am actually heading out this week. And that's why I'm missing our shows, because I'm actually researching shows to bring in for next season.
2: Yeah. I was going to ask you if you wanted to talk a bit about what you do. It's kind of a conference in the lower mainland.
3: Conference this year. It's in Nanaimo. Heading down there, we're going to see probably 45 different acts. They'll all give us about 15 minutes of their time. Mm-hmm. And then we might see another 10 to 20, and they only get about 5 minutes of our time. Mm-hmm.
2: It's kind of like a showcase, essentially, for you and other
3: Presenters across the province.
2: Yeah.
3: And actually Alberta and even as far as the Yukon, they all come together and check out things. And
2: wonderful.
3: Try to start arranging tours to make it the most efficient for the artists as well.
2: Wonderful. All right, Oliver. Well, it's always lovely to chat with you. Thanks for being here today, sir.
3: Thanks for having me.

0: Coffee? Check. Laughs? Check. Supermodel looks? You get what you get. It's the Moose FM Morning Show, brought to you by FSJ Return It. It's worth it.
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1: We're playing for, where's my paper here? $160 in cash right now. And so far, Keith guessed 9, Elsie 37, and Lori 16 all missed the mark. 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All right, let's take our caller now. Hello, you're on Moose FM. Who's this?
2: It's Keith.
1: Keith, once again. Okay. You picked 9 earlier. It missed the mark. What are you thinking this time, Keith?
2: Go for 43.
1: 43 for Keith. Okay, we're locking that in. Did you hit the mark, though? Nah, not this time, Keith. So sorry.
2: Hold on.
1: Thanks for playing, sir. All right, Keith missed with 43, meaning you're up to $170 in this jackpot right now. Your next opportunity to play is going to be with Bernard. He will start playing sometime after 10 o'clock.
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0: 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That means every incorrect answer builds a bigger payday for the next caller. As numbers get marked off, the odds get better, the tension rises, and the cash pile grows.
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1: For today, we're going to see sunny sky and a high of 14. Some wind, west 30, gusting to 50K an hour. A few clouds overnight and still windy, a low to 3 degrees. Sunshine tomorrow, turning to a mix of sun and cloud in the afternoon for the National Day for Truth and Reconciliation. We will see wind through the day as well and a high of 13. And then sunny on Thursday, October 1st. At a high of 15.
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1: Now, tomorrow is the National Day for Truth and Reconciliation. There's a bunch of different events going on around town. One is at the Fort St. John Friendship Society starting at 11. Saqqwa is also hosting, I believe, an evening event that you can find out more about either event by following the FSJ Friendship Society on Facebook or Saqqwa on Facebook. But tomorrow here on Moose FM, in recognition of the National Day for Truth and Reconciliation, we are once again partnering with the Gord Downie and Cheney Wenjack Fund, along with radio stations around the country, for a day to listen. From 6 a.m. to 6 p.m., you're going to hear interviews, stories from elders and teachers, all about the theme, honoring truth with action. Now, you'll still hear some country music as well during the day, but guests on the following topics will include Kisha Supernat, on Indigenous archaeology and the state of the search for residential school graves, Chief Dr. Robert Joseph on how truth, healing, and shared humanity can inspire meaningful action towards reconciliation, and much, much more. That is all day tomorrow right here on 100.1 Moose FM. 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
1: 4 today, we're going to see sunny sky and a high of 14. Some wind, west 30, gusting to 50k an hour. A few clouds overnight and still windy, a low to 3 degrees. Sunshine tomorrow, turning to a mix of sun and cloud in the afternoon for the National Day for Truth and Reconciliation. We will see wind through the day as well, and a high of 13. And then sunny on Thursday, October 1st, and a high of 15.
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1: Well, that's it for me today. Thank you for listening. Bernard's going to be hanging out with you for the next 4 hours. He'll have some more chances for you to try to hit the mark with Fort City Chrysler. I'll be back on Thursday morning at 5:30 with your first newscast of the day. I hope you have a nice day off if you're able to have it for tomorrow and you're able to get out to some of the activities in honor of the National Day for Truth and Reconciliation. Take care of yourself, eh?
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My name's Bernard with Morgan Wallen and Ella Langley on Moose FM. So there have been so many dating rumors going around about Ella, especially when she was spotted leaving a Nashville event with Tucker Wetmore. This isn't their first time being spotted together. They were spotted in the British Virgin Islands last year. And if they are in a relationship and they have been only spotted twice together, they are doing a pretty good job avoiding the paparazzis. Here's Aaron Perchette and Better When I Do.

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So you know who you're going to spend the rest of your life with. 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
10: Here in the energetic city today, we are going to see lots of sun, getting up to 14 degrees. Tonight, dropping down to +3 and a few clouds. Tomorrow, we're going to see more sun, getting up to 13. Also on Thursday, with a high of 15 degrees. Right now in downtown, it's 8 degrees.

0: So when you make some amazing food, you should be very proud of yourself. Like last night, I was making an Asian sesame noodle dish for my partner. 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The noodles were just cooked right, not too chewy, not too mushy. The sesame sauce was so creamy. It was just out of this world." And you know what? I always had a dream of owning my own restaurant or food truck, and I think it's going to become a reality. And Gordon, what do you think about the dish?
1: Wow, that is delicious. Finally.

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4: Here in the energetic city today, we are going to see lots of sun, getting up to 14 degrees. Tonight, dropping down to plus 3 and a few clouds. Tomorrow, we're going to see more sun, getting up to 13. Also on Thursday, with a high of 15.
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Lainey Wilson and John Mayer on the Moose. There are lots of Tucker Wetmore fans here in the energetic city. Someone I know, he called him the Temu version of Morgan Wallen. Like, no offense, Morgan, especially his talent. Tucker is much more handsome than him. You and I can agree with that. Sexiest man alive for this year, he does have a chance. Talking about Tucker Wetmore, here's him right now with

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0: It's the beat of FSJ, brought to you by the Fort St. John Co-op. 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
1: Oh, yes. 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
13: Here in the energetic city today, we are going to see lots of sunshine, getting up to 14 degrees. Tonight, dropping down to plus 3 and a few clouds. Tomorrow, we're going to see more sun, getting up to 13. Also on Thursday, the first day of October, with a high of 15. Right now in downtown is 8 degrees. 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

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Yes, that bitter bean juice is life. One of those beverages that you need every morning because we drink too much of it, ruins your sleep, which means the next day you need more of it again. A never-ending cycle.

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5: You gotta order

We are going to see lots of sunshine, getting up to 14 degrees. Tonight, dropping down to plus 3 and a few clouds. Tomorrow, we're going to see lots of sun, getting up to 13. And Thursday, the first day of October, with a high of 15 and more sun. Right now in downtown is 8 degrees. Just a traffic update. 96th Street and 100th Avenue. That is closed because of some construction work. A detour is available there, so expect minor delays. Here's Kenny Chesney and Carry On. 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
1: $180 could be yours right now. The number to call is 250-787-2222. That is 250-787-2222. So let's pick caller number four this time. Hey, who's this?
2: Hey, it's Kayla.
1: Kayla, you are the lucky caller. So what number would you like?
2: I'm going to go with number eight.
1: Number eight. You sound really confident. I like that. Let's see if Kayla is going to get the cash with number eight. Number eight for $180. Unfortunately, that isn't the number, but your next chance to play is coming up during the noon hour, okay?
2: Thank you so much.
1: Take care. Bye-bye. 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

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That's coming up right after Ella Langley and Loving Life Again.

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0: From the energeticcity.ca newsroom, this is what's happening right now.
3: I'm Ed Hitchens, and this is what you need to know at noon. Drugs and cash were seized by Chetwin RCMP after a pair of warrants were executed at local residences. A press release said the detachment made a significant seizure following searches earlier in September. An investigation led to the searches in homes at the 5100 block of 42nd Street Northeast and the 4700 block of Wabi Crescent. Cocaine, prescription drugs, drug paraphernalia, $7,000 in cash, and more were seized. Police say the investigation remains ongoing. Staying on the crime beat, Northern Rockies RCMP are on the look for witnesses following a weekend shooting incident at Fort Nelson First Nation. A statement says police responded to reports of a fight in the early morning hours of September 26th, where investigators learned a person had been shot and transported to the hospital. The victim had serious but non-life-threatening injuries. Two suspects were arrested but released with conditions, while a third remains at large. Police are looking for dash cam or surveillance camera footage or witnesses to the incident. The investigation remains open. RCMP Commissioner Mike Duhem said in a recent letter, the information about firearms used in the mass shooting in Tumbler Ridge will stay under wraps for now because it's still part of an active investigation. The September 23rd letter was from Duhem to gun advocacy groups, who stated in a later letter, students, parents, teachers, and community deserved verified information that can help address gun control law failures and enforcement. 18-year-old Jesse Van Rootseler killed 8 people in the February 10th shootings in Tumbler Ridge. The Fort St. John Community Arts Council hosted a municipal election candidates forum for the city's mayoral and councilor candidates. The forum started with an introduction from each candidate and was followed by a clash point section, which included 4 major discussion topics for each candidate to respond to. It took place September 26th at the North Peace Cultural Center. For all the details on these stories and more, you can visit energeticcity.ca. That was your news update. Let's take a look at sports. The Fort St. John Huskies need to play better defense and have better discipline, according to their head coach. Todd Alexander said undisciplined play has seen the Pups drop 4 straight games, including this past weekend against the Fairview Flyers and the Grand Prairie Wheat Kings. The Huskies will try to turn it around this weekend in a 2-game set against the Slave Lake Wolves. And that's your look at sports. Traffic and weather is next, brought to you by Community Printers.
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1: Take a look at your road conditions. According to Drive BC, there are some construction spots to watch out for if you're heading south on the Alaska Highway, as well Highway 29 towards Hudson's Hope. If you do see anything, you can always call or text the Fort City Chrysler line at 250-787-2222. And not to forget 96th Street and 100th Avenue. That is closed right now. That's because of construction work. There is a detour available. So here in the energetic city today, we are going to see lots of sun, getting up to 14 degrees. Tonight, dropping down to +3 and a few clouds. Tomorrow, we're going to see more sun, getting up to 13. Also on Thursday, with a high of 15. Right now in downtown, it's 8 degrees. 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
0: We are going to see lots of sun today, getting up to 14 degrees. Tonight dropping down to a low of plus 3 with a few clouds. Tomorrow, we're going to see more sun, getting up to 13. Also on Thursday with a high of 15 degrees. Right now in downtown is 12 degrees. 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

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And I don't know how I can do without. I just need you now. 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
1: Oh, yes. We are playing for $190 right now. 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That's 250-787-2222. And this time, let's take caller number three. Hey, who's this?
2: It's Donna.
1: Donna, you're the lucky caller. 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
2: I'll try number 63.
1: 63, okay. Let's see if 63 is going to get you the cash. 63 for the money. Oh, unfortunately, that isn't the number. Try again later.
2: Okay, I will.
1: Take care. Bye-bye. Bye-bye. Your next chance to play is coming up during the 1 p.m. hour. 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
2: Moose Country Weather.
3: We are going to see lots of sun today, getting up to a high of 14 degrees. Tonight, dropping down to plus 3 and a few clouds. Tomorrow, we're going to see more sun, getting up to 13. Also on Thursday, with a high of 15. Right now in downtown is 12 degrees.
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0: That's Taylor Swift and I Knew It, I Knew You on Moose FM from the Toy Story 5 soundtrack. And talking about that movie, with the success of it, we are going to see more sequels of it. It's going to be like Toy Story 15 10 years later. My name is Bernard with Lindsay L. And right on time, you're listening to 100.1 Moose FM.
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0: 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If you're the lucky caller through, guess a number between 1 and 100. If you guess correctly, you walk away with the cash jackpot. 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That means every incorrect answer builds a bigger payday for the next caller. As numbers get marked off, the odds get better, the tension rises, and the cash pile grows. You're in Moose Country.

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10: Here in the energetic city today, we are going to see lots of sun, getting up to 14 degrees. Tonight, dropping down to plus 3 with a few clouds. Tomorrow, we're going to see more sun, getting up to 13. Also on Thursday with a high of 15.

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So today is National Coffee Day. You need that energy boost right now. Go get yourself a cup of bitter bean juice. 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It ruins the sleep, which means the next day you need more of it again. It's a never-ending cycle. That's why it is a great business idea to open a coffee shop. Florida Georgia Line, this is How We Roll on Moose FM.

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4: Here in FSJ today, we are going to see lots of sun, getting up to 14 degrees. Tonight, dropping down to plus 3 and a few clouds. Tomorrow, we're going to see more sun, getting up to 13. Also on Thursday, with a high of 15. Right now in downtown is 12 degrees. Your chance to win some cold hard cash with Fort City Chrysler's Hit the Mark. That's coming up in the next 10 minutes. But first, a Shaboozy and Cowgirl, you're listening to Moose FM.

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1: You are playing for $200 right now. The phone number to call is 250-787-2222. That is 787-2222. You just have to pick a number from 1 to 100. Get it correct. The money is yours. 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So let's take caller number 3 this time. Hello, who's this?
2: Hello, Bernard. How are you doing, Elsie?
1: I'm doing great. How are you doing, Elsie?
2: Oh, not too bad.
1: What number would you like?
2: I would like 75.
1: Okay, let's see if 75 is going to get you $200. 75 for the money.
2: Okay.
1: Oh, unfortunately, that isn't the number. But Chris is going to be stepping in shortly. He'll have more chances for you to play, okay?
2: Okay, thank you. Thank you,
1: Brad. Take care. Bye-bye. Once again, visit moosefm.ca to track down the numbers that have already been guessed. The current jackpot is at $210.
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1: Oh, you know me, better late than never. Especially when, you know, comes to a pregnancy scare. Chris Walker here with you on this beautiful Tuesday afternoon. Why is it so beautiful? Oh, the sun is shining. What birds are left in the fall are singing. And tomorrow's a day off for us here at the office. And you know what that means? We've got some extra fun to have today. We've got Reverse That Song, of course. We've got that Chance of Sportsbook special, of course. We've got Hit the Mark 4 times today, I think, unless Bernie is overplayed or underplayed. If Bernie's done what he's supposed to, it should be 4 more times. And your first opportunity, coming up within 10 minutes. So stick around, that cash could be yours.
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8: 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Don't blink, because by the time this commercial is over, your child will already be older than when it began. 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The moments you think you'll always remember are often the first to fade. Don't leave your family story to memory alone. At Danny B Photography, we create timeless, heartfelt portraits that become treasured heirlooms for generations. Because one day, these photographs won't just remind you how life looked, they'll remind you how it felt. Danny B Photography, creating tomorrow's heirlooms today.
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Blake Shelton here on 100.1 Moose FM. Chris Walker with you. I told you, coming up in the next little while, we will be playing Hit the Mark, and that's coming up right after this song. It's your opportunity to win $210. What are you going to buy with it? Are you going to pay off some bills? Are you going to grab, in this economy, a little gasoline?

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1: I know. Chris, we love having you in the afternoons, but my favorite part of the day is winning some cold, hard cash, and that's why we're giving you the opportunity right here, right now. $210 could be yours. And all you got to do is give me a call at 787-2222. We've had some people over the past little while try and get in via text message. Nope, not how it works. You've got to go on the air in order to win. So I'm just going to turn down this volume a little bit. I'm going to turn on our phone lines, and we're going to see who we can get. Hey, good afternoon, caller. Who's this?
2: Janine,
1: thank you so much for calling in today. Janine, do you know how to play Hit the Mark?
2: I do.
1: Wonderful. Janine, what number would you like to pick?
2: Lucky number 17.
1: Taking a look here, Janine, and unfortunately, someone's already guessed it, but thank you so much for the call. I appreciate it.
2: Okay. No worries.
1: Have Goodbye. A great one. Bye now. Ah, poor Janine had the opportunity and guessed a number a second time. Now, here's what that means. I don't have to mark off another number on her website, moosefm.ca/hitthemark, or through the Moose FM app. No new numbers knocked off, but as soon as I touch this button, we're now up to $220, because that still counts as a guess. And that's still $10 more in the jackpot that you can win next hour.
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11: Here in the energetic city today, we are going to see lots of sun, getting up to 14 degrees. Tonight, dropping down to +3 and a few clouds. Tomorrow, we're going to see more sun, getting up to 13. Also on Thursday, with a high of 15.
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0: Alice Smith. That's where the good time goes here on 100.1 Moose FM. And Chris Walker back on the hot seat with you for another edition of Reverse That Song. It's brought to you by the Great Canadian Oil Change. Here's how to play. I got this clip. It is reversed, and all you got to do is tell me the name of this song through the Fort City Chrysler line. Come on, this one's a gimme, right? You've got to know what this one is. 787-2222. Call it, text it. See if you can get in on this week's Reverse That Song.
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7: When it comes to your Moose FM weather through the rest of the day, partly cloudy, winds gusting to 50, a high of 14 degrees. Tonight, a couple of clouds, winds gusting to 50, a low plus 3. Did I say that? High of 14 today, a low plus 3. I don't know. It's one of those days. Welcome back, Chris. Tomorrow, mix of sunny cloud, winds gusting to 50 and a high of 13. Finally, on Thursday, sunny with a high of 50. Degrees. We are playing Reverse That Song. It is brought to you by the Great Canadian Oil Change. It's your opportunity to get in on this week's draw. $50 from the Great Canadian Oil Change. Wait a second. Brock Kissel, why are you playing? Stop that. Anyway, here's your clip of the day. What do you think? What could that Garth Brooks song be? Let me play it for you one more time. What song could that possibly be? I'll tell you what I'm going to do. I'm going to give you just a couple of minutes. Say three of them. Now you've got until the end of Brett Kissel. Here on 100.1 Moose FM, 787-2222. Call it or text it right now.

Matt Kissel with a few good stories to tell on 100.1 Moose FM. Chris Walker with you. It's not about the stories right now. Right now, it's about the giveaways as we play Reverse That Song. Here was your clip of the day. All right, so did you get it? I told you it was Garth Brooks. Here's today's clip.

And do you know that song? Like, if you listen to country music at all, you better know that one. That was, of course, Garth Brooks, Friends in Low Places. And that was our song of the day. If you got that right, you were in for the weekly draw. $50 from the Great Canadian Oil Change. I'm going to play you that same line right here, right now, for Reverse That Song. Blame it.

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1: Man, there is always something going on over Chances Fort St. John, and with the NHL season right around the corner, preseason being on, hockey is back on the big screen. If you haven't been there yet at their actual sports book, man, you really should. If you're a sports fan at all, or even if someone you love is really into sports and they are of 19 plus, go and check it out. Not just unbelievable food and table service, but a 24-foot screen. Nowhere else in Fort St. John comes close. Surround sound. And whatever sport you want to watch. Basketball? Hockey? Well, the World Cup was on. They were certainly showing plenty of football. And speaking of football, NFL is back and they're showing those games as well. Now, for this week, tonight is Tuesday Bingo. You want to show up? There's not one, not two, but six chances for you to be a winner. And that could be anything from a free steak dinner to a bunch of free play. You haven't checked it out? Pretty fun. We go almost every single week. Tomorrow's trivia. The very last trivia of this season, which means someone is bringing home a lot of cash tomorrow. And tomorrow's trivia categories are, don't forget the lyrics, 1 to 10, language and literature, technology, and potluck. Not to brag, but myself and, you know, Sydney, normally here in the afternoon shows now, we showed up, just the both of us last week, just going, oh, whatever, we'll play, we'll have some fun, whatever we get, we get. And somehow we won with just two people. I don't get it either. But that's the point. You come out, you never know what you're going to get. And I've got to give you a key word, right? One that you could text, not call, but text only. The 787-2222. I want your first name. I want your last name. And I want new, as in a brand new hockey season. It's right around the corner.

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1: I want you to learn from my mistakes, okay? Over the past couple of weeks, I've been camping down through the mountains. It was fantastic, and I highly recommend it. Like, when I say down through the mountains, I mean we went down through, where did we go? From here down to Prince George. Prince George, we went east, all the way over through Jasper National Park, camping down through Clearwater, Blue River, Kamloops. God, we went down as far as Grand Forks, Castlegar, Cranbrook, and back up. Like, we put some kilometers on the truck this year. It was heaps of fun. But here are the things I want you to learn from. One, be bear ready. I'm not going to say we had a lot of interactions with bears, but we had enough. That was a reminder that we're sleeping in their backyard. Two, some days, bears aren't the biggest threat. Sometimes some of the park rangers can be a little more crousty than some of the bears. And three, if you're going camping in the Rocky Mountains in the fall, however many blankets you think you need to keep warm overnight, double it. Trust me. 100.1
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1: In your Moose FM weather throughout the rest of your day today, it is going to be mainly sunny with winds gusting to 50 and a high of 14 degrees. Tonight, just a couple of clouds, winds gusting to 50 and a low of plus 3. Tomorrow, a mix of sun and cloud in the afternoon, winds gusting to 50, a high of 13 degrees, back up to a high of 15 and sunny this Thursday.

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Miss the show? 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
1: Let's talk about the economy. Something I never thought I'd say. Ugh, I hated it. I think it was the PwC, or the Retail Council of Canada, has recently done a study and asked Canadians, hey, listen, with inflation, what are you guys cutting? And there's two big things that Canadians overwhelmingly said, here's what we're cutting down on. The first, to my surprise, is going out to restaurants and eating out. I, personally, choosing to do it more. I don't want to cook anymore, man. I'm tired. But a lot of Canadians are choosing to pull back on that. The second one, and I can't believe I'm having to talk about this holiday already, because we're not even freaking October, but Christmas shopping. 80% of respondents said that not only are they going to cut back, they're going to cut back their Christmas shopping by more than 30%. Like, they're dropping hundreds in gifts.

0: Caller, who's this?
1: Long time no speak, buddy. It's Mr. Bean.
0: Mr. Bean, go away. How have you been, man?
1: Not bad, not bad.
0: Good. Mr. Bean, for those who don't know, is longtime friend of the show, big friend of the station. He's always chatting with us on the text line. Man, I'm so happy to hear from you. Between 1 and 100, sir, what is your guess?
1: Well, 25.
0: 25. Okay, let me take a look here. Nobody has guessed 25 yet. I like it. I like it. The question is, can it win you $220? Son of a gun. Nah, man. Sorry. Yeah, I agree. Next time. Thanks for calling in, brother.
1: Yeah, not a problem. Anytime.
0: All right, man. You take care of yourself. Happy to hear from you. Take care. Mr. Bean giving us a call. Unfortunately, he couldn't crack the code, but what I've got to do is press this button. It's now marked off on our website, so if you're keeping track, moosefm.ca/hitthemark. 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
5: In your Moose FM weather throughout the rest of your day today, it is going to be mainly sunny with winds gusting to 50 and a high of 14 degrees. Tonight, just a couple of clouds, winds gusting to 50 and a low of plus 3. Tomorrow, a mix of sun and cloud in the afternoon, winds gusting to 50, a high of 13 degrees, back up to a high of 15 and sunny this Thursday.
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Stephen Lee Olsen, that's out of yours on 100.1 Moose FM. Chris Walker with you. And coming up the top of the hour, news, sports, traffic, weather, and another chance for you to win at Hit the Mark. Is it worth sticking around? Oh, you know it. Not just for me, but for the music as well. 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
1: I'm Caitlin Coombs, and this is what you need to know this afternoon. The Fort St. John RCMP have reported an increase in commercial break-ins in their August monthly report to City Council. The detachment's acting officer in charge says some of the 19 incidents are believed to be connected to a small number of repeat offenders targeting local businesses. Arrests have been made, and the matter is before the courts, the RCMP say. To read the full report, visit energeticcity.ca. A resident from Taylor is raising her concerns about BC Hydro's proposed Site E hydroelectric dam project. The regional district has also raised the alarm about this when receiving a presentation in weeks prior. The resident says she observed severe, undeniable signs of habitat displacement and ecological stress in her own backyard with the current dams. The letter was included in the regular council meeting agenda for the City of Fort St. John, but it was not discussed. School District 60 is concerned about the state of its buses after last school year's major snowfall in the province. School District says its buses traveled approximately 1.2 million kilometers over 10 months during an average school year. Driving in these conditions affected the bus's electronic components, including frozen diesel exhaust fluid tanks, which had to be retrofitted. BC Minister of Transportation and Transit Mike Farnworth says the ministry is working closely with Dawson Road Maintenance to address road conditions for the upcoming winter season. For all the details on these stories and more, you can visit energeticcity.ca. That was a news update. Let's take a look at sports. The Fowler Pirates have dropped out of the 2026-27 North Peace Hockey League. In a Facebook post announcing the news, the Pirates state that a lack of available players making the field a competitive team impossible for the season, and that they plan to return in 2027-28. This means this year's season will be dropped down to 9 teams. And that's your look at sports. Traffic and weather is coming up next.
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2: When it comes to your roads, at least according to Drive BC, I don't see anything out there right now, although we do have the Taylor Bridge maintenance starting up on at 5. Oh, October 5th. That makes way more sense as to why I can't see it this week. That's going to start up on October the 5th, where they're going to be re-duct taping the bridge. And that's all that I got for you. If you're out there and you see anything else, 787-2222. When it comes to your weather, now this one I can be a little more specific about. Partly cloudy. Thanks, guys. Really appreciate that. Winds gusting to 50 and a low plus 3 tonight. Tomorrow, mix of sun and cloud. Winds gusting to 50 again. High of 13 degrees. And finally on Thursday, sunny, windy, and high of 14. Up next, your energy report.
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5: Double wide quick stop, midnight tea, top jack in her cherry coat town. 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

0: Luke Bryan with a roller coaster here on 100.1 Moose FM. Chris Walker with you. And we're in the middle of your top four flashback. We've got your top two as we flash back to 2014 right after this.
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6: And your Moose FM weather through the rest of your evening. It is going to be partly cloudy, things clearing up after midnight. We'll see winds gusting to 50 and a low of plus 3. Tomorrow, mix of sun and cloud in the afternoons, winds gusting to 50, a high of 13 degrees. And finally on Thursday, sunny, windy, and a high of 14.
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0: 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Chris Walker with you. And we're still going to play Hit the Mark twice more today. Have you had a chance to call in to guess? Do you know what your number is? Well, coming up in the next 15 minutes, you'll get your next chance to play. Don't go anywhere. Stick around. We'll have some fun. Make a game of it almost. In the meantime, Shane Yellowbird with Little Pickup Truck.

0: I'm telling you, Luke Bryan is amazing. Luke Combs is fantastic. But Chris Stapleton, man, what a singer. Chris Walker here with you. No relation between the Chris's, but you know what would be good on a Tuesday afternoon? Free money.
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0: So we're up to $230 in the current jackpot. And that means that we've got people calling nonstop all day, every single day. So I've got the phone lines blocked. All I need you to do is give me a call at 787-2222. If I pick up the line that you're on, just guess the number between 1 and 100, and we'll see if you can get the jackpot. Hey, good afternoon, caller. Who's this?
2: It's Kayla.
0: Kayla. Kayla, thanks for calling in. Do you know how to play?
2: I think I do.
0: Wonderful. Kayla, give me a number between 1 and 100. What's your guess?
2: 38.
0: All right, taking a look, Kayla. No one has guessed it yet. Odds are in your favor. Let's take a look.
1: Hit the Mark is presented by Fort City Chrysler.
0: Didn't work. Sorry. 38, not it, Kayla. Really appreciate the call, though. Hey, listen, we got to play one more time this afternoon. You never know. Maybe you can get through again.
2: Thanks.
0: Thanks, Kayla. Take care. Kayla couldn't get it with 38, which is disappointing. I was looking forward to it. So let me just mark this off here. And again, you never know when we're going to play Hit the Mark. It could be in the middle of the weather. Could be in the middle of news. Or could be back to back.
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0: I said I could interrupt the news and Caitlin scowled at me as if I've stolen every sandwich she has ever wanted. So no, we're not going to interrupt the news. We're going to do it again right here, right now. Kayla is not the only person who's going to get to guess. All right, we're up to $240, though. The question is, can you hit the mark? Let's see who this is. Hey, good afternoon, caller. Who's this?
3: It's Donna.
0: Donna. Thanks so much for calling in. And I know that you know how to play, right?
3: Yes, I do.
0: Donna, what's your guess, darling?
3: I'm going to try number 66.
0: Number 66. Let me take a look. No one's guessed it yet. Donna, I like it. What are the chances? No, unfortunately, Donna, not 66 either. But thank you so much for the call.
3: Yeah, thanks a lot.
0: Have a great one, Donna. Well, Donna couldn't get it either. And neither could Kayla. Mr. Bean called in earlier. Janine was my fourth. And because I've had four this afternoon, that does it for Hit the Mark today. As a reminder, we are on holidays tomorrow. But when we get back on Thursday, bright and early, 6 a.m., Dub's got $250 in the jackpot, and it could be yours.
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14: Your Moose FM weather through the rest of your evening. It is going to be partly cloudy, things clearing up after midnight. We'll see winds gusting to 50 and a low of plus 3. Tomorrow, mix of sun and cloud in the afternoons, winds gusting to 50, a high of 13 degrees. And finally on Thursday, sunny, windy, and a high of 14.

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Coming up at the top of the hour, news, sports, traffic, weather, and that all request ride home where I'm going to play what you want to hear as long as you send it in. That tends to be key. If you don't send it to me, I can't play it. 787-2222. Get them in fast. Filled up quick yesterday. Here's Josh Turner.

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